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3: Tonight brings partly cloudy skies with lows near 66. Tomorrow stays partly cloudy with highs in the low 80s and west winds near 15. Tomorrow night turns mainly clear with lows in the low 60s and northwest winds at 10. Thursday looks mostly clear with highs again in the low 80s, and Friday rounds things out mainly sunny with highs near 80.

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2: The Detroit Tigers have ended a six-game losing streak, beating Tampa Bay 4-1. The Yankees are in a 5-5 tie with Houston in the top of the seventh. The Rockies, with the worst record in the majors, have also lost seven in a row, but Colorado's winning tonight 3-1 at the Nationals in the bottom of the eighth. Boston's won four in a row, but the Red Sox are tied at Miami 2-2 in the top of the ninth. The Royals have won eight straight. Kansas City leads at Toronto 4-1 in the top of the seventh. The Mets are ahead of Milwaukee 2-1 in the bottom of the seventh. Brewers have the best record in the majors, 81-50. The Dodgers at Braves game is tied 3-3 in the bottom of the seventh. Atlanta got its three in the first inning off pitcher Tyler Glasnow, just off the injured list. The White Sox are up 8-1 over Texas in the top of the fifth. The Big Ten Conference and the SEC officially banned players who have signed with a professional league.
3: Tonight brings partly cloudy skies with lows near 66. Tomorrow stays partly cloudy with highs in the low 80s and west winds near 15. Tomorrow night turns mainly clear with lows in the low 60s and northwest winds at 10. Thursday looks mostly clear with highs again in the low 80s, and Friday rounds things out mainly sunny with highs near 80.

old man's face. Front page obituary, he was a millionaire. He left his fortune to some guy he barely knew. His kids were mad as hell. But me,

0: one.
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6: Tonight brings partly cloudy skies with lows near 66. Tomorrow stays partly cloudy with highs in the low 80s and west winds near 15. Tomorrow night turns mainly clear, with lows in the low 60s and northwest winds at 10. Thursday looks mostly clear, with highs again in the low 80s, and Friday rounds things out mainly sunny with highs near 80.

Looks so pretty when the makeup on. You should hear her talking to her mama on the phone. I love it when she raps.

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4: Tonight looks partly cloudy with lows in the mid-60s. Tomorrow brings partly cloudy skies, highs in the low 80s, and a west wind near 15. Skies turn mostly clear tomorrow night as lows drop into the low 60s with winds northwest at 10. Thursday should see more sun than clouds, with highs again in the low 80s, and Friday looks mainly sunny with highs near 80.

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3: Tonight looks partly cloudy with lows in the mid-60s. Tomorrow brings partly cloudy skies, highs in the low 80s, and a west wind near 15. Skies turn mostly clear tomorrow night as lows drop into the low 60s with winds northwest at 10. Thursday should see more sun than clouds, with highs again in the low 80s, and Friday looks mainly sunny with highs near 80.

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2: Just a couple ball games still going in the major leagues. In Anaheim, the Angels are holding on 6-5 against Cleveland in the top of the eighth. The Guardians have won 5 in a row. The Cubs are holding on 4-3 at Arizona in the bottom of the ninth. San Francisco and the A's with home wins. Seattle as well. The Mariners have just beaten Philadelphia 4-1. Pittsburgh got a 1-0 victory at San Diego on a homer in the ninth off closer Mason Miller. The White Sox down Texas and Jacob DeGrom 11-7. Baltimore was a 13-1 winner at St. Louis. Pete Alonso went 4-for-4, 4 RBIs, including a home run. Atlanta, with a run bottom of the eighth, beat the Dodgers 4-3, ending LA's 6-game winning streak. The Mets beat Milwaukee on an error in the 10th, 3-2. Kansas City won its 9th in a row. Detroit ended a 6-game losing streak. Rockies ended a 7-game losing streak. And Boston won on a grand slam in the 11th at Miami.
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4: Tonight looks partly cloudy with lows in the mid-60s. Tomorrow brings partly cloudy skies, highs in the low 80s, and a west wind near 15. Skies turn mostly clear tomorrow night as lows drop into the low 60s with winds northwest at 10. Thursday should see more sun than clouds, with highs again in the low 80s, and Friday looks mainly sunny with highs near 80.
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0: 100.1 from the Fox Sports Studios in Los Angeles. 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
1: The Cleveland Guardians won their sixth straight game, a comeback 10-inning win at the Angels 8-6. The White Sox beat Texas and Jacob deGrom 11-7. Seattle over Philadelphia 4-1, while Atlanta edged the Dodgers 4-3. That ends LA's six-game winning streak. Pittsburgh homered in the ninth for a 1-0 victory at San Diego, beating closer Mason Miller. Arizona was down 4-0 to the Cubs in the eighth and still beat Chicago 5-4 on a two-run pinch homer bottom of the ninth. The Mets won on a 10th inning error against Milwaukee 3-2. Kansas City won its ninth straight game. Colorado ended a seven-game skid. Detroit won to end a six-game losing streak. And Boston won its fifth in a row on a grand slam in the 11th from Jarren Duran, 7-3 at Miami. The Big Ten Conference and the SEC officially banned players who signed with a pro league. Patriots running back Travion Henderson missed practice with an ankle injury.
2: Overnight, cloudy periods with lows near 64. Today brings partly cloudy skies again, highs in the low 80s, and a west wind at 15. Clear skies take over this evening, with lows in the low 60s. Tomorrow, sunshine mixes with a few clouds, temps again in the low 80s. Friday looks similar, sun with some clouds, highs near 80. Saturday brings considerable cloudiness, a high in the upper 70s, winds becoming south at 15.

Overnight, cloudy periods with lows near 64. Today brings partly cloudy skies again, highs in the low 80s, and a west wind at 15. Clear skies take over this evening, with lows in the low 60s. Tomorrow, sunshine mixes with a few clouds, temps again in the low 80s. Friday looks similar, sun with some clouds, highs near 80. Saturday brings considerable cloudiness, a high in the upper 70s, winds becoming south at 15.

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1: The Cleveland Guardians won their sixth straight game, a comeback 10-inning win at the Angels 8-6. The White Sox beat Texas and Jacob deGrom 11-7. Seattle over Philadelphia 4-1, while Atlanta edged the Dodgers 4-3. That ends LA's six-game winning streak. Pittsburgh homered in the ninth for a 1-0 victory at San Diego, beating closer Mason Miller. Arizona was down 4-0 to the Cubs in the eighth and still beat Chicago 5-4 on a two-run pinch homer bottom of the ninth. The Mets won on a 10th-inning error against Milwaukee 3-2. Kansas City won its ninth straight game. Colorado ended a 7-game skid. Detroit won to end a 6-game losing streak. And Boston won its fifth in a row on a grand slam in the 11th from Jarren Duran, 7-3 at Miami. The Big Ten Conference and the SEC officially banned players who signed with a pro league. Patriots running back Travion Henderson missed practice with an ankle injury.
2: Overnight, cloudy periods with lows near 64. Today brings partly cloudy skies again, highs in the low 80s, and a west wind at 15. Clear skies take over this evening, with lows in the low 60s. Tomorrow, sunshine mixes with a few clouds, temps again in the low 80s. Friday looks similar, sun with some clouds, highs near 80. Saturday brings considerable cloudiness, a high in the upper 70s, winds becoming south at 15.

I tried like hell. Teach my son why a man don't sell.

Overnight, cloudy periods with lows near 64. Today brings partly cloudy skies again, highs in the low 80s, and a west wind at 15. Clear skies take over this evening, with lows in the low 60s. Tomorrow, sunshine mixes with a few clouds, temps again in the low 80s. Friday looks similar, sun with some clouds, highs near 80. Saturday brings considerable cloudiness, a high in the upper 70s, winds becoming south at 15.

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1: The Cleveland Guardians won their sixth straight game, a comeback 10-inning win at the Angels 8-6. The White Sox beat Texas and Jacob deGrom 11-7. Seattle over Philadelphia 4-1, while Atlanta edged the Dodgers 4-3. That ends LA's six-game winning streak. Pittsburgh homered in the ninth for a 1-0 victory at San Diego, beating closer Mason Miller.

0: Arizona was down 4-0 to the Cubs in the eighth and still beat Chicago 5-4 on a two-run pinch homer bottom of the ninth. The Mets won on a 10th-inning error against Milwaukee 3-2. Kansas City won its 9th straight game. Colorado ended a 7-game skid. Detroit won to end a 6-game losing streak. And Boston won its 5th in a row on a grand slam in the 11th from Jaron Duran, 7-3 at Miami. The Big Ten Conference and the SEC officially banned players who signed with a pro league. Patriots running back Travion Henderson missed practice with an ankle injury.
1: Overnight, cloudy periods with lows near 64. Today brings partly cloudy skies again, highs in the low 80s, and a west wind at 15. Clear skies take over this evening, with lows in the low 60s. Tomorrow, sunshine mixes with a few clouds, temps again in the low 80s. Friday looks similar, sun with some clouds, highs near 80. Saturday brings considerable cloudiness, a high in the upper 70s, winds becoming south at 15.

0: Hey, Sreet, Chelsea, along with you, obviously incredibly sad news yesterday, the legendary Dolly Parton passing away at 80.
1: And to me, Reed, shocking.
0: Yeah, she had just put a video up.
1: Yes, a couple days ago, maybe at the end of last week, she was expected to be at a Dollywood event, but didn't make it. But she sent a video message, and the video message, she looked great. And she talked about all the things that she still wants to do.
0: Yeah, they say she passed away peacefully. Obviously, the family deserves privacy. Her family announced it through her nephew, Brian, and he just did a great job. So we've got that up on different socials if you haven't seen that yet. But yeah, she had canceled her Las Vegas residency in May, citing undisclosed health issues nationwide. So President Trump ordered flags lowered nationwide for 1 week starting last night. And if you've been driving and seeing those, but what an incredible legend. We'll be talking about her as we go throughout the show. And the queen of country. We've talked about her so many times. All the things she has to talk about with her.
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0: She's Chelsea. I'm Reed. Pretty cool, Chelsea. So a 12-year-old girl at the Little League World Series stole the show. So Kinley Rasmus, 12 years old, of Phoenix City, Alabama.
1: Oh, wow.
0: Or Phoenix City, maybe I say it. One of only 25 girls to play in the 79-year Little League World Series history. I didn't realize they've been doing this almost 80 years.
1: That's wild. So she was in the championship game. She was in the championship game.
0: And she tied the girl's single-game strikeout record with 8 and the tournament strikeout record with 14. First girl ever to hit an extra base hit in Little League World Series history.
1: Okay.
0: The other night, she entered down 5-0, pitched 4 2/3 shutout innings, drove in the tying run in a 6-5 comeback win over Westchester, Pennsylvania. Her dad, Corey, and her uncle, Colby, are both former MLB players.
1: Mm.
0: Her uncle, Case, manages the team. I don't know if this was a championship, Chelsea. I have not followed the Little League World Series that closely. It was very cool, though, watching the Brewers, even though they lost.
1: Right.
0: That was Sunday night. They had it on ESPN, and they were at... Now, that's not where they play the Little League games, because obviously the field would be too small. Mm-hmm. But it's near there, and all the Little Leaguers that were out there. And
1: race,
0: like, it's just neat. And again, one of only 25 girls in the 79-year history to compete.

0: There's Chelsea. I'm Reed. Hope you are doing great. Ever feel exhausted and you didn't do anything?
1: Yeah.
0: Turns out the stuff that you didn't do is draining your battery. Here's what's happening, Chelsea. Open loops are unfinished tasks, text calls, that hole in the pocket that keep running in your head. They keep being there.
1: So it's only electronic or it's
0: no, it doesn't have to be.
1: Okay, it's like, it's true.
0: Load of laundry, gotta clean the bathroom. You know, these things that in, they keep looping in your brain, they're open. Experts compare it to a laptop bogged down by 90 open browser tabs. Procrastination usually comes down to negative feelings about a task or fear that it won't go well. And it links to weakened immunity, anxiety, low self-esteem. You gotta knock these things out.
1: Okay.
0: And we all have this, Chels, where, you know, you knock out a couple things, and they're not that big, but
1: what
0: man,
1: is this
0: it's
1: called?
0: Good.
1: Open
0: loops. And experts recommend self-compassion, knock out some small tasks, little by little. But they say, you know, well, I want to get the big task done. But there is something about getting those four little things done, check, check, check, check.
1: Mm.
0: It feels really good. And there's something to that. The brain is actually, you're getting it out of your head, and it's not tiring you out as much.
1: Okay. Yes, I've seen this on social about open loops with chores. Like, you think about, okay, and this is why overall moms are exhausted, right? It's because you make dinner. Then you have to, you know, put the dishes away. Then you have to, you know, or wash the dishes, put them away. You know, it's just this constant cycle of stuff that's going on. And it's exhausting. Can you tell you hit a button with me?
0: Well, I did, and the thing is, too, I mean, I just find guys just do not, we're not thinking about
1: but you've
0: all
1: gotten
0: these things
1: so
0: as much.
1: Much better.
0: Well,
1: before you literally couldn't see stuff.
0: Well,
1: before you literally couldn't see stuff.
0: Yeah, see it, do it. Before, it's like, oh, yeah, I suppose that needs a bit. Now I'm looking for things.
1: Oh,
0: and
1: great.
0: Man, with kids, there's always things.
1: There's always things.

0: country music news. Reed and Chelsea with you in the very sad news, as I think everybody has heard, Dolly Parton passing away at the age of 80. I thought, Chelsea, because we would talk about Dolly from time to time, and it was usually some donatable thing that you were doing or something.
1: Or it was something when we talk about the new up-and-coming stars and how they would reference, you know, who influenced you. It was Dolly.
0: Yeah.
1: What? Didn't Megan Maroney say that?
0: Well, you've had, I mean, obviously the connection with Miley Cyrus and just so many of these artists that looked up to her. And I remember, I've thought this every time we've talked about some big donation, I've just thought, when she's gone, that's going to be a really big hit to the world.
1: Yes.
0: Just the things that she did, and I think the inspiration that she gave. Mm-hmm. And, you know, we just, you talk about her, and then there are certain people, you know, as they're getting older.
1: Right.
0: But
1: it was Megan Maroney.
0: It was Megan Maroney, yeah. And I think for Megan, I mean, she's got, you know, the big hair and the makeup and things. And I know for her, she's just like, yeah, I mean, Dolly is inspirational. And
1: she did, Megan Maroney did a People magazine, and she recreated the 1974 Jolene album cover.
0: I remember that. Okay,
1: we
0: now
1: talked
0: it's coming
1: about
0: back
1: that.
0: To me. Yes,
1: and she just
0: yes.
1: talked about, Megan said she grew up in a household where, quote, we respect Dolly Parton, end quote. So there we go.
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4: The Cleveland Guardians won their sixth straight game, a comeback 10-inning win at the Angels 8-6. The White Sox beat Texas and Jacob deGrom 11-7. Seattle over Philadelphia 4-1, while Atlanta edged the Dodgers 4-3. That ends LA's six-game winning streak. Pittsburgh homered in the ninth for a 1-0 victory at San Diego, beating closer Mason Miller. Arizona was down 4-0 to the Cubs in the eighth and still beat Chicago 5-4 on a two-run pinch homer bottom of the ninth. The Mets won on a 10th inning error against Milwaukee 3-2.

Kansas City won its 9th straight game. Colorado ended a 7-game skid. Detroit won to end a 6-game losing streak. And Boston won its 5th in a row on a grand slam in the 11th from Jarren Duran, 7-3 at Miami. The Big Ten Conference and the SEC officially banned players who signed with a pro league. Patriots running back Travion Henderson missed practice with an ankle injury.

0: Jeffrey Chelsea along with you. Hope your week's been going along here as kids getting ready for school, Chels.
1: Oh my goodness, there's a lot of school talk going on, Reed.
0: Now, Wisconsin homeschooling, though.
1: Yes.
0: We got to talk about the homeschooling part of this thing, too.
1: Yeah.
0: 33,000 kids.
1: Wow.
0: And this has jumped 52%. Wisconsin homeschooling rose 52% from 2019-2020.
1: Yep.
0: To current
1: after
0: data
1: COVID,
0: per state.
1: Yep.
0: Yeah, per the state DPI data.
1: Okay.
0: So you have almost 33,000 kids homeschooled, up from 21,644 5-6 years ago.
1: Hmm.
0: Public school enrollment fell about 7% in that same window.
1: Okay.
0: And why do parents want to do this? Flexibility, right. Special needs, smaller learning environments.
1: Yeah.
0: Now, state law requires 875 hours of instruction and DPI paperwork by October 15th. So one does not just randomly homeschool their kids. For those parents who are doing it,
1: right,
0: it is a lot to take on.
1: It really is. You know, I've thought about it being a teacher, but Reed and I talked about it, and
0: you thought about doing it.
1: Yeah, thought about doing it.
0: Yeah, no, and I think each family's got to do their own thing.
1: What's best for their family?
0: Yeah, and I think, you know, if you're going to homeschool your kids, I so highly encourage you, make sure you're getting those kids involved in athletics, you know, doing things where they're around so many other kids.
1: Yes.
0: So they can have that basis too.

0: She's Chelsea Amri talking a lot about Dolly Parton, as everybody is and has been since the news hit yesterday afternoon. Legendary singer passing away at 80. So much more, though, than a singer. A businesswoman.
1: A
0: philanthropist. And just seems like one of the nicest people, the most giving people we've really ever seen, not just in show business, but just everywhere. And she was unapologetically Dolly.
1: And I heard a coworker, Steph, talking about Dolly, and her daughter signed up for the reading program where you would get a book in the mail. She did say, Steph didn't say that, in lieu of flowers, the family is asking that you make contributions to those sort of charities that Dolly was involved in to keep students reading and all those good things that Dolly did.
0: Does anyone have a bad thing to say about Dolly Parton?
1: I don't think so, Reed.
0: I mean, just incredible. Incredible. So she passed away at 80 years old. And as Chelsea had said earlier, I mean, I think late last week she put up a video looking good and talking about things she still wanted to do. So, I mean, she lost her husband last year of 59 years.
1: Mm-hmm.
0: Carl Dean passed away in March of 2025. So that was heartbreaking for her, of course. And, you know, she's talked about how much she continues to miss him. And so, you know, they're together again. But I thought we had more time with Dolly.
1: I really did too, Reed.
0: You could tell based on the reactions.

Mostly sunny with similar highs in the low 80s, and clear skies return overnight with lows in the mid 50s. Friday offers sunshine with a few clouds, highs again in the low 80s, and lows falling to the low 60s.

0: Hey, it's Reed and Chelsea along with you. All right, Chelsea, 4:30 a.m. alarm and energy drink eye patches. Welcome to the first day of school 2026.
1: I'm sorry, what?
0: Teen girls are turning first day of school prep into get ready with me videos on TikTok.
1: Oh, no.
0: Alarms as early as 4:30. Energy drinks, hair straightening, under eye patches, full makeup. One 16-year-old creator has 2 million followers. Her first day video tops 7 million views. She calls it our Super Bowl.
1: Super Bowl is the first day of school?
0: The most watched video of the year for teen creators, I guess.
1: Oh, really?
0: The Boston Consulting Group says young teens are set to become the biggest force in the U.S. beauty market.
1: Well, I believe that.
0: Wow. And, yeah, here we go, Chels. It's first day of school, big doings. Big doings, so. Problem is, there's a second day and a third day. So you don't want to peak too early, do you? Only downhill from here.
1: Yeah, it's kind of funny. Just my opinion. I think the makeup in the teens is just...
0: Yeah, I know.
1: Yeah.
0: Interesting conversations with our daughter. It's a ways off. But yeah, where the heck were we? I saw some girl, and she couldn't have been older than 10. Full makeup. Gosh, where were we?
1: And, I don't know. I didn't see.
0: It just struck me. I was like, oh, you know.
1: Mm-hmm.
0: And I'm not judging. But man, it was like, I mean, eyeliner, the whole thing. And I was just like, whoa, you know.
1: But these Get Ready With Me videos are like, wow.
0: Yeah, no, I mean, they're teenagers see this, preteens see it.
1: But it's every celebrity does it, Reed.
0: Yeah, no, do they start with no makeup?
1: Right.
0: So they'll show you what it.
1: Usually.
0: The blank canvas, so to speak.
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0: it's Reed and Chelsea Magnum. Reed, I still can't get over this news from yesterday. How to Lose a Guy in 10 Days. A sequel is officially happening. If you don't know what rom-com I'm talking about, I feel like it was like the rom-com that put rom-coms on the map. It was that good. So we have Kate Hudson and Matthew McConaughey, and it looks like they're coming back, Reed.
1: They're going to get both of them back?
0: I will be at the theater, streaming, wherever it is. I just love that movie. I had Reed, we watched it, although...
1: Great. It's a great movie. Guys,
0: it's a great movie.
1: Yeah, it's hilarious.
0: And Kate parts Hudson's of it you so can good. Relate to.
1: Oh, yeah. Kate Hudson's so good. Matthew McConaughey plays it so well. McConaughey is important, but it's really the Kate Hudson show. I mean, she is just a superstar in that movie, and it's hilarious.
0: It really is, Reed, and I need to look this up, but she had to really beg for the role.
1: Yeah, I mean, looking back now, it's like...
0: How would anyone else play that character?
1: No, it's like an artist that sings that song and they had to fight for it. And it's like, well, who else could have sang it that way? I mean, I don't know who else could have done that role like Kate Hudson did.
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0: She's Chelsea. I'm Reed. Chelsea, you're talking earlier about these teenage videos, the first day of school and getting ready and makeup and all that stuff. They call it their Super Bowl.
1: Mm-hmm.
0: I always remember in college, it was hilarious because I'd be walking or sitting in class, and Monday morning, all the girls, it was hat day.
1: Sure.
0: Now, you can't wear hats in high school.
1: Right.
0: Middle school, elementary school. But in college, they don't care.
1: Right.
0: And it just took me. I think you're maybe the one who told me, yeah, Reed, they don't want to do their hair. It's like, there's a lot of hats on Mondays. And you're just like, yeah, they don't want to do their hair.
1: Yeah, that's kind of, usually I wash my hair on Sundays, and Monday is the best day for my hair.
0: Yeah, you have that routine. But that's where it can be tougher in high school, because you can't wear a hat.
1: That's a good point.
0: You can't just throw it up.
1: Hmm.
0: I think high school is harder than college in so many ways.
1: Oh, yeah.
0: So many ways.
1: It's true.
0: These teachers are trying to freak you out. You know, in college someday, and you just can tell them, it's going to be a lot easier.
1: It's funny because I was in the marching band in high school, and I do remember getting up, going to work. I was at work at like 7 in the morning. I worked in the morning, worked till like 1 or 2, came home, ate something quick, ran to swim practice. From swim practice, ran to band practice, and it's this time of year reminds me because the sun's going down earlier, and I used to get so excited about that in high school because I'm like,

0: Almost done.
1: Ten less minutes of band practice. Sorry. Well, I like being in band, but like the fact that I wasn't home all day long. Right. I wasn't home all day long. That's wild.
0: No, it's some of the extracurriculars I did too in high school. It was nuts. It was like that's
1: right.
0: That's crazy.
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3: Here are some stories we are working on today. A man from Columbia County was taken into custody, charged with burglary following an incident in the town of Decorah. Foremost Farms, which has locations in Reedsburg and Richland Center, announced it'll be closing its plant in Marshfield. There's been an increase in the number of scam reports, both online and on the phone. How to avoid them? We'll talk with Michelle Reinen from the State Bureau of Consumer Protection. And the public pools in Reedsburg and Baraboo will be closing this week.

0: Reid and Chelsea, along with you, talking a lot about Dolly Parton here, who was the fourth of 12 kids, Chelsea.
1: Oh, my goodness.
0: Born January 19th, 1946 in Tennessee.
1: Okay.
0: Locust Ridge, Tennessee. Now, her first Grand Ole Opry appearance was at age 13 back in 1959. Inducted as an Opry member January 4th of 1969.
1: Mm.
0: Do the math. She was 23 when she got inducted. Now, you have artists who wait their whole life to get into that. And it happened for her, obviously, at a very young age. 25 number one songs on Billboard's Hot Country Chart. She's tied with Reba for the most by a female artist. Over 100 million records sold worldwide. The catalog that she has is estimated at more than 3,000 songs.
1: Wow.
0: And when you've been doing it since, I think a preteen, you're going to have a massive catalog. And she never stopped.
1: Mm. Reid, is Dollywood on your list?
0: It is on my list. I want to see Elvis Presley, Dolly Parton. I want to go see these places.
1: Mm-hmm.
0: And it's just, she's one of those people. And it's not just because of the unique name, but I mean, you say Dolly, everyone knows who you're talking about.
1: Right.
0: You say Elvis, you know, people know what you're talking about.
1: True.
0: And she really is, you know, just the queen of country and how you look at that. She has 10 Grammys plus the Grammy Lifetime Achievement. She got that all the way back in 2011. So that was 15 years ago.
1: Okay.
0: Country Music Hall of Famer, 1999. Songwriters Hall of Fame, 2001. Rock and Roll Hall of Fame, 2022. Now, she said, I don't really deserve to be in the Rock and Roll Hall of Fame. They said, too bad, we're inducting you anyway. Kennedy Center Honors, 2006. National Medal of Arts, 2005. So there wasn't a lot of awards that she didn't have. A little later, we're going to talk about some of these songs that we all know, and I don't care how old you are. We just know the songs.

0: Hey, Chelsea, he's Reed. Reed, today is August 26th. It's a very special day in my family. It's my Grandma Dee's birthday. We all call her Grandma Dee. She is 89 today, Reed. Wow.
1: 89 years old, what a blessing. I've said it before, I visited my grandpa on my mom's side, 92.
0: Reed has all four of his grandparents.
1: Yeah, I'm not trying to be sad. I mean, the Dolly news, you know, it just kind of makes you take a step back. We were at an amazing celebration of life last week for an amazing woman. And I just know, Chels, with my grandparents, like, at 32, this is very rare.
0: Right.
1: You know, you're down to one.
0: Like to think that all four of your grandparents have met our kids.
1: Yeah, they've all been great grandparents. Like,
0: whereas I've only had two grandparents meet our kids.
1: Right.
0: And now Grandma Dee is celebrating 89 today.
1: 89. You gave her a call last night.
0: Yes.
1: And she's doing great. She keeps on doing her thing. Big Brewers fan. I know she's excited about the Packers and Badgers.
0: She really is into sports, Reed.
1: Yeah. No, and like that's where, you know, I don't care your age, where you're from, all that. Like, sports is just this thing.
0: It brings us together, doesn't it?
1: Yeah, and she is. I mean, you start talking Brewers with her and
0: she knows her stuff.
1: She knows everything about it.
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2: 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Boys soccer last night, Wisconsin Dells blank River Valley, final score 1-0. The Chiefs' goal coming from Noam Zoochi. Portage Poinette blank by Nakusa 3-0. Baraboo lost to Sun Prairie West 6-3. Noanne Smith had a goal for the T-Birds. On the volleyball courts, Wisconsin Dells goes 2-1 at a quadrangular in Portage, defeating the host school and Lodi, a loss to Edgerton. On the night, June Manley with 17 assists, Addison Sobajinski 21 digs, Piper Waterman with 23 kills. Mauston swept by Onalaska Luther. For the Golden Eagles, Kylie Pellegrini with 10 assists, Jillian Cook 11 digs. Partyville hosted a quadrangular, wins over Orfordville Parkview and Beaver Dam Whalen Academy. On the night, Haley Gard with a dozen kills. Girls golf, Baraboo hosted its invitational. Wisconsin Dells placed third, Baraboo eighth, Reedsburg ninth, and Portage 13th. For the Chiefs, Lake DeFosse with a 94, Ruby Brinker an 89 for the T-Birds. The Beavers led by Maya Sackett's 95, Berkeley Weber an 87 for the Warriors. On the tennis court, Reedsburg with a pair of sweeps over Sparta and Mauston. Wins in the Sparta match at singles, Maya Drager, Claire Siegschlag, Anna Turner, and Emma Williams. Doubles winners, Ariagata with Emma Casey, Olivia Schaefer with Lindsay Light, Grace Thomas with Brinley Brunner. In the sweep are the Golden Eagles, singles wins from Drager, Simon Siegschlag, Turner, and Ariagata with Casey, Schaefer with Light, Thomas with Brunner. The Brewers came up short in New York last night, falling to the Mets 3-2. Brewers with a run in the top of the ninth to tie it, but the Mets scored a run in the bottom of the 10th on a Brewer error for the victory. William Contreras, three hits, two runs scored, Trevor McGill, the loss. Tonight on 97.3 FM and AM 1400, it's the Brewers and Metropolitans at 5:35. 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
3: Today brings partly sunny skies with temperatures right around 80 and west winds near 15. Tonight turns mostly clear with lows close to 60. Tomorrow looks mostly sunny with similar highs in the low 80s, and clear skies return overnight with lows in the mid 50s. Friday offers sunshine with a few clouds, highs again in the low 80s, and lows falling to the low 60s.
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0: Country Music News. Reed and Chelsea with you. This is typically the part of the show where we talk about...
1: Yeah.
0: But it's all about Dolly.
1: It is.
0: And we have talked about Dolly outside of our Country Music News segments. Mm-hmm. We'll continue to. I want to talk, though, Chelsea, about some of her famous quotes.
1: Okay. Yes.
0: Okay. Quote, it costs a lot of money to look this cheap. The self-deprecation, people loved it with Dolly.
1: Oh, my goodness.
0: That's why I've said she was unapologetically Dolly. Like, she's like, this is me. Quote, find out who you are and do it on purpose. That's beautiful. And the last one, the way I see it, if you want the rainbow, you got to put up with the rain.
1: Mm-hmm.
0: Some of Dolly's famous quotes. A little later on for Country Music News, we'll talk about the Imagination Library and why it started and everything it's done, as Chelsea talked about that earlier.
1: Yeah.
0: The free books and all that.
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3: A Columbia County man has been charged with burglary after he allegedly broke into a home in the town of Decorah. The incident occurred at a home on Beach Garden Road. A neighbor saw a suspicious person lurking around the residence. 42-year-old Sean Smeltzer of Poinette charged with burglary. At the time of his arrest, he was on a Department of Corrections supervision for a previous burglary conviction. Foremost Farms, which has a butter plant in Reedsburg and a cheese plant in Richland Center, announced it'll be closing its cheese plant in Marshfield in December. This past spring, Foremost announced it would be expanding operations in Reedsburg to improve how milk components are managed and to support more butter production. Foremost says the closure will affect 68 jobs in Marshfield. There have been a number of scams reported as of late, not only online, but via the phone and through the mail as well. As always, you're encouraged to be leery, and if it sounds fishy, it probably is. From the State Bureau of Consumer Protection, here's Michelle Reinen.
4: They could take over that account and drain the funds. And I don't want to scare everyone so they become paralyzed with those situations. 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
3: To report a scam, you can go online to datcp.wi.gov. And another sure sign that summer is coming to an end, the outdoor swimming pools in Baraboo and Reedsburg will be closing for the season this week. The pool at Campbell Park in Baraboo will close up on Sunday, while today is the last day for the pool at Webb Park in Reedsburg. Now you're up to date. I'm Tom Demeen, Magnum Media News.

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Thanks for listening. Thunder Country. Thunder 100.1. Keeping it country.

0: Hey, it's Reed and Chelsea. Reed, we are talking about kangaroos in Wisconsin. So
1: it's a sad story, though.
0: It ends sadly.

0: two of the kangaroos. These kangaroos escaped from a trailer on the interstate. There were four of them. One was found, one is missing, and two of them were struck by a car. What would you honestly think if you were driving down the interstate and saw a kangaroo? I mean, is that how Australia is? Are the kangaroos just, I don't even know.
1: But this is in Wisconsin.
0: That's why I said. I feel like I would be like, what's happening?
1: No, I would, I'd be like, I didn't just,
0: but they,
1: and then you look in your mirror. And
0: if you look at the video, you know, just by first glance, they kind of look like deer a little bit.
1: Sure, yeah.
0: But they're taller.
1: Yep. No, and the hopping.
0: Well, yes, the hopping.
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0: Reed and Chelsea with you talking about Dolly Parton, the legend, the queen of country who passed away yesterday at the age of 80. As we've talked about, we thought we had more time with Dolly.
1: Yes,
0: she's been dealing with some health issues, but she was unapologetically herself, though, you know?
1: But in every video, every message that she said, she was always very positive about her health. And I know there were some folks that were disappointed when she canceled the Vegas residency. Was that a couple months ago?
0: I think it was in March.
1: But you know, she always kept positive, Reed. She always said she was going to come back.
0: Yeah, I don't think she was ever someone who was going to just stop.
1: No.
0: You know, she was going to go till the end. Let me give you a few of these songs we all know so well. Jolene, obviously, a legendary song. And I Will Always Love You, both written by Dolly in 1974. So that was quite a year. I Will Always Love You. We know this one. I have been whistling 9 to 5 to myself.
1: Oh, yes.
0: Since I got the news, 1980 for that song. Now, that was the title song of her film debut. That won 2 Grammys and was an Oscar-nominated performance for all of that stuff. I just, I don't care how old you are. These are songs that you just know. They're just a part of the cultural fabric.
1: Mm-hmm.
0: And I think that that's, you know, such an example of the impact that she had. So.
1: Yes. And the president, Reed, ordered flags to fly at half staff for 1 week in honor of Dolly. So.
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3: 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Boys soccer last night, Wisconsin Dells blank River Valley. Final score 1-0. The Chiefs' goal coming from Noam Zochi. Portage Poinette blank by Nakusa 3-0. Baraboo lost to Sun Prairie West 6-3. Noanna Smith had a goal for the T-Birds. On the volleyball courts, Wisconsin Dells goes 2-1 at a quadrangular in Portage, defeating the host school and Lodi, a loss to Edgerton. On the night, June Manley with 17 assists, Addison Sobajinski 21 digs, Piper Waterman with 23 kills. Mauston swept by Onalaska Luther. For the Golden Eagles, Kylie Pellegrini with 10 assists, Jillian Cook 11 digs. Partyville hosted a quadrangular, wins over Orfordville Parkview and Beaver Dam Whalen Academy. On the night, Haley Gard with a dozen kills. Girls golf, Baraboo hosted its invitational. Wisconsin Dells placed 3rd, Baraboo 8th, Reedsburg 9th, and Portage 13th. For the Chiefs, Lake DeFosse with a 94, Ruby Brinker an 89 for the T-Birds. The Beavers led by Maya Sackett's 95, Berkeley Weber in 87 for the Warriors. On the tennis court, Reedsburg with a pair of sweeps over Sparta and Mauston. Wins in the Sparta match at singles, Maya Drager, Claire Siechlag, Anna Turner, and Emma Williams. Doubles winners, Ariagata with Emma Casey, Olivia Schaefer with Lindsay Light, Grace Thomas with Brinley Brunner. In the sweep are the Golden Eagles, singles wins from Drager, Siechlag, Turner, and Lily Simonson. Doubles wins, Gatto with Casey, Schaefer with Light, Thomas with Brunner. The Brewers came up short in New York last night, falling to the Mets 3-2. Brewers with a run in the top of the ninth to tie it, but the Mets scored a run in the bottom of the 10th on a Brewer error for the victory. William Contreras, 3 hits, 2 runs scored. Trevor McGill, the loss. 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

Magnum Media Sports.

0: Hey, Sreet and Chelsea, along with you, obviously incredibly sad news yesterday, the legendary Dolly Parton passing away at 80.
1: And to me, Reed, shocking.
0: Yeah, she had just put a video up.
1: Yes, a couple days ago, maybe at the end of last week, she was expected to be at a Dollywood event, but didn't make it. But she sent a video message, and the video message, she looked great. And she talked about all the things that she still wants to do.
0: Yeah, they say she passed away peacefully. Obviously, the family deserves privacy. Her family announced it through her nephew, Brian, and he just did a great job. So we've got that up on different socials if you haven't seen that yet. But yeah, she had canceled her Las Vegas residency in May, citing undisclosed health issues. So President Trump ordered flags lowered nationwide for 1 week starting last night. And if you've been driving and seeing those, but what an incredible legend. We'll be talking about her as we go throughout the show. And the queen of country.
1: Mm.
0: And we've talked about her so many times. All the things she did, all the philanthropy, all of it. So lots to talk about with her.

0: She's Chelsea. I'm Reed. This is pretty cool, Chelsea. So a 12-year-old girl at the Little League World Series stole the show. So Kinley Rasmus, 12 years old, of Phoenix City, Alabama.
1: Oh, wow.
0: Or Phoenix City, maybe I say it. One of only 25 girls to play in the 79-year Little League World Series history. I didn't

0: realize they've been doing this almost 80 years.
1: That's wild. So she was in the championship game.
0: And she tied the girl's single game strikeout record with 8 and the tournament strikeout record with 14. First girl ever to hit an extra base hit in Little League World Series history.
1: Okay.
0: The other night, she entered down 5-0, pitched 4 2/3 shutout innings, drove in the tying run in a 6-5 comeback win over Westchester, Pennsylvania. Her dad, Corey, and her uncle, Colby, are both former MLB players.
1: Mm.
0: Her uncle, Case, manages the team. I don't know if this was a championship, Chelsea. I have not followed the Little League World Series that closely. It was very cool, though, watching the Brewers, even though they lost.
1: Right.
0: That was Sunday night. They had it on ESPN, and they were at... Yeah, that's not where they play the Little League games, because obviously the field will be too small.
1: Mm-hmm.
0: But it's near there, and all the Little Leaguers that were out there, and it looked like the Brewers were out there talking with them, along with the Braves players. So, yeah, it's just neat. And again, one of only 25 girls in the 79-year history to compete.
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0: springs partly sunny skies with temperatures tonight turns mostly clear with lows close to 60. Tomorrow looks mostly sunny with similar highs in the low 80s, and clear skies return overnight with lows in the mid 50s. Friday offers sunshine with a few clouds, highs again in the low 80s, and lows falling to the low 60s.
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0: There's Chelsea. I'm Reed. Hope you are doing great. Ever feel exhausted and you didn't do anything?
1: Yeah.
0: Turns out the stuff that you didn't do is draining your battery. Here's what's happening, Chelsea. Open loops are unfinished tasks, text calls, that hole in the pocket that keep running in your head. They keep being there.
1: So it's only electronic or it's
0: No, it doesn't have to be.
1: Okay, it's like, it's true.
0: Load of laundry, gotta clean the bathroom. You know, these things that they keep looping in your brain, they're open. Experts compare it to a laptop bogged down by 90 open browser tabs. Procrastination usually comes down to negative feelings about a task or fear that it won't go well. And it links to weakened immunity, anxiety, low self-esteem. You gotta knock these things out.
1: Okay.
0: And we all have this, Chels, where, you know, you knock out a couple things, and they're not that big, but man, it's good.
1: Open
0: loops. And experts recommend self-compassion, knock out some small tasks little by little. But they say, you know, I want to get the big task done. But there is something about getting those four little things done, check, check, check, check.
1: Mm.
0: It feels really good. And there's something to that. The brain is actually, you're getting it out of your head. It's not tiring you out as much.
1: Okay. Yes, I've seen this on social about open loops with chores. Like, you think about, okay, and this is why overall moms are exhausted, right? It's because you make dinner. Then you have to, you know, put the dishes away. Then you have to, you know, or wash the dishes, put them away. You know, it's just this constant cycle of stuff that's going on. And it's exhausting. Can you tell you hit a button with me?
0: Well, I did. And the thing is, too, I mean, I just find guys just do not, we're not thinking about
1: But you've
0: all
1: gotten
0: these things
1: so
0: as
1: much better.
0: Well,
1: before you literally couldn't see stuff.
0: Yeah, see it, do it. Before it's like, oh yeah, I suppose that needs a bit. Now I'm looking for things.
1: Oh,
0: and
1: great.
0: Man, with kids, there's always things.
1: There's always things.
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5: Columbia County authorities took a man into custody in connection to a burglary that occurred in the town of Decorah. It happened at a home on Beach Garden Road. 42-year-old Sean Smeltzer of Poinette has been charged with burglary. He was seen by neighbors and was taken into custody a short time later. At the time of the incident, Smeltzer was on a Department of Corrections supervision for a previous burglary conviction. Foremost Farms.

0: Reed Chelsea along with you. Hope your week's been going along here as kids getting ready for school, Chels.
1: Oh my goodness, there's a lot of school talk going on, Reed.
0: Now, Wisconsin homeschooling, though.
1: Yes.
0: We got to talk about the homeschooling part of this thing, too.
1: Yeah.
0: 33,000 kids.
1: Wow.
0: And this has jumped 52%. Wisconsin homeschooling rose 52% from 2019-2020.
1: Yeah.
0: To current
1: after
0: data
1: COVID,
0: per state.
1: Yep.
0: Yeah, per the state DPI data.
1: Okay.
0: So you have almost 33,000 kids homeschooled, up from 21,644 5-6 years ago.
1: Hmm.
0: Public school enrollment fell about 7% in that same window.
1: Okay.
0: And why do parents want to do this? Flexibility, right. Special needs, smaller learning environments.
1: Yeah.
0: Now, state law requires 875 hours of instruction and DPI paperwork by October 15th. So one does not just randomly homeschool their kids. For those parents who are doing it,
1: right,
0: it is a lot to take on.
1: It really is. You know, I've thought about it being a teacher, but Reed and I talked about it, and
0: you thought about doing it.
1: Yeah, thought about doing it.
0: Yeah, no, and I think each family's got to do their own thing.
1: What's best for their family?
0: Yeah, and I think, you know, if you're gonna homeschool your kids, I so highly encourage you, make sure you're getting those kids involved in athletics, you know, doing things where they're around so many other kids.
1: Yes.
0: So they can have that basis too.

0: She's Chelsea Amri, talking a lot about Dolly Parton, as everybody is and has been since the news hit yesterday afternoon. Legendary singer passing away at 80. So much more, though, than a singer. A businesswoman.
1: Philanthropist.
0: And just seems like one of the nicest people, the most giving people we've really ever seen, not just in show business, but just everywhere. And she was unapologetically Dolly.
1: And I heard a coworker, Steph, talking about Dolly, and her daughter signed up for the reading program where you would get a book in the mailbox. And she did say, Steph did say, that in lieu of flowers, the family is asking that you make contributions to those sort of charities that Dolly was involved in to keep students reading and all those good things that Dolly did.
0: Does anyone have a bad thing to say about Dolly Parton?
1: I don't think so, Reed.
0: It, just incredible. Incredible. So she passed away at 80 years old. And as Chelsea had said earlier, I mean, I think late last week she put up a video looking good and talking about things she still wanted to do. So, I mean, she lost her husband last year of 59 years. Carl Dean passed away in March of 2025. So that was heartbreaking for her, of course. And, you know, she's talked about how much she continues to miss him. And so, you know, they're together again. But I thought we had more time with Dolly.
1: I really did too, Reed.
0: You could tell based on the reactions. A lot of people did.
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3: That's Democrat David Crowley's plan. Crowley and the Democrats seem more interested in raising taxes to fund fraud than fight fraud. Crowley raised property taxes in Milwaukee County.
8: Crowley recommends increasing the property tax levy.
3: David Crowley even wants to expand the fraud-ridden state Medicaid program.
9: Are you in favor of expanding Medicaid?
10: Oh, absolutely.
3: The David Crowley plan. Higher property taxes, more Medicaid fraud. 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
11: Thunder 100.1.

0: Hey, it's Reed and Chelsea along with you. All right, Chelsea, 4:30 a.m. alarm and energy drink eye patches. Welcome to the first day of school 2026.
1: I'm sorry, what?
0: Teen girls are turning first day of school prep into get ready with me videos on TikTok.
1: Oh, no.
0: Alarms as early as 4:30. Energy drinks, hair straightening, under eye patches, full makeup. One 16-year-old creator has 2 million followers. Her first day video tops 7 million views. She calls it our Super Bowl.
1: Super Bowl is the first day of school?
0: The most watched video of the year for teen creators, I guess.
1: Oh, really?
0: The Boston Consulting Group says young teens are set to become the biggest force in the U.S. beauty market.
1: Well, I believe that.
0: Wow. And, yeah, here we go, Chels. It's first day of school, big doings. Big doings, so. Problem is, there's a second day and a third day. So you don't want to peak too early, do you? Downhill from here.
1: It's kind of funny. Just my opinion. I think the makeup in the teens is just...
0: Yeah, I know.
1: Yeah.
0: Interesting conversations with our daughter. It's a ways off. But yeah, where the heck were we? I saw some girl, and she couldn't have been older than 10, full makeup. Gosh, where were we?
1: And, I don't know. I didn't see.
0: It just struck me. I was like, oh, well, you know.
1: Mm-hmm.
0: I'm not judging. But man, it was like... I mean, eyeliner, the whole thing. And I was just like, whoa.
1: But these Get Ready With Me videos are like, wow.

0: Country Music News, there's Chell Sumreed, all about Dolly Parton today. We talked a bunch about the music and all those things. You know, something that she was so proud of, Chell, was not just an artist, but all the philanthropy that she did.
1: Oh, yes.
0: She never bragged about it. You know, I think there were things that people had to say. You know, Dolly's the one behind this, because she wouldn't, you know.
1: She wouldn't say.
0: She didn't want the attention in that way. She just wanted to help out the kids. So the Imagination Library was founded in 1995 in honor of her father, who could not read nor write.
1: Wow.
0: So it held a very special place in her heart. It passed 300 million free books mailed to kids under five in November of 2025. It now delivers 3.4 million books per month.
1: Oh, my gosh.
0: Per month across the U.S., Canada, U.K., Australia, and Ireland.
1: That's so special, Breed.
0: And, you know, you look throughout Wisconsin through local community partners. You know, there are affiliations throughout our state. And again, the world, literally. So it's just, it's absolutely incredible. And the Imagination Library will continue to be her legacy. And that's where I think it might have been Steph, someone just, you know, on our team just said, you know, she'll never be gone.
1: Right.
0: With the lasting impact that she made.
1: That's such a good point, Reed. And books are so important.

0: Hey, it's Reed and Chelsea Magnum. Reed, I still can't get over this news from yesterday. How to Lose a Guy in 10 Days, a sequel, is officially happening. If you don't know what rom-com I'm talking about, I feel like it was like the rom-com that put rom-coms on the map. It was that good. So we have Kate Hudson and Matthew McConaughey. And it looks like they're coming back, Reed.
1: They're going to get both of them back?
0: I will be at the theater, streaming, wherever it is. I just love that movie. I had Reed, we watched it. Although...
1: great. It's a great movie. Guys,
0: it's a great movie.
1: Yeah, it's hilarious.

0: And Kate parts Hudson's of it you so can good. Relate to.
1: Oh, yeah. Kate Hudson's so good. Matthew McConaughey plays it so well. I really... McConaughey is important, but it's really the Kate Hudson show. I mean, she is just a superstar in that movie, and it's hilarious.
0: It really is, Reed, and I need to look this up, but she had to really beg for the role.
1: Yeah, I mean, looking back now, it's like...
0: How would anyone else play that character?
1: No, it's like an artist that sings that song and they had to fight for it. And it's like, well, who else could have sang it that way? I mean, I don't know who else could have done that role like Kate Hudson did.
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6: Today brings partly sunny skies with temperatures right around 80 and west winds near 15. Tonight turns mostly clear with lows close to 60. Tomorrow looks mostly sunny with similar highs in the low 80s, and clear skies return overnight with lows in the mid 50s. Friday offers sunshine with a few clouds, highs again in the low 80s, and lows falling to the low 60s.

0: She's Chelsea. I'm Reed. Chelsea, you're talking earlier about these teenage videos, the first day of school and getting ready and makeup and all that stuff. They call it their Super Bowl.
1: Mm-hmm.
0: I always remember in college, it was hilarious because I'd be walking or sitting in class, and Monday morning, all the girls, it was hat day.
1: Sure.
0: Now, you can't wear hats in high school.
1: Right.
0: Middle school, elementary school. But in college, they don't care.
1: Right.
0: And it just took me. I think
1: never
0: you're the
1: once
0: one,
1: wear a hat.
0: I think
1: college.
0: You're maybe the one who told me, yeah, Reed, they don't want to do their hair. She's like, there's a lot of hats on Mondays. And you're just like, yeah, they don't want to do their hair.
1: Yeah, that's kind of. Usually I wash my hair on Sundays, and Monday is the best day for my hair.
0: Yeah, you have that routine. But that's where it can be tougher in high school because you can't wear a hat.
1: That's a good
0: point.
1: You
0: can't just throw it up. I think high school is harder than college in so many ways.
1: Oh, yeah.
0: So many ways.
1: It's true.
0: These teachers are trying to freak you out. You know, in college someday, and you just can tell them it's going to be a lot easier.
1: It's funny because I was in the marching band in high school, and I do remember getting up, going to work. I was at work at like 7 in the morning. I worked in the morning, worked till like 1 or 2, came home, ate something quick, ran to swim practice. From swim practice, ran to band practice. And it's this time of year reminds me because the sun's going down earlier. And I used to get so excited about that in high school because I'm like,
0: almost done.
1: 10 less minutes of band practice. Sorry. Wow. I like being in band, but like the fact that I was at home all day long.
0: Right. No, it's some of the extracurriculars. No, I did too in high school. It was nuts. It was like, that's crazy.
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3: A Columbia County man has been charged with burglary after he allegedly broke into a home in the town of Decorah. The incident occurred at a home on Beach Garden Road. A neighbor saw a suspicious person lurking around the residence. 42-year-old Sean Smelter of Point Edge charged with burglary. At the time of his arrest, he was on a Department of Corrections supervision for a previous burglary conviction. Foremost Farms, which has a butter plant in Reedsburg and a cheese plant in Richland Center, announced it'll be closing its cheese plant in Marshfield in December. This past spring,

0: foremost announced it would be expanding operations in Reedsburg to improve how milk components are managed and to support more butter production. Foremost says the closure will affect 68 jobs in Marshfield. There have been a number of scams reported as of late, not only online, but via the phone and through the mail as well. As always, you're encouraged to be leery, and if it sounds fishy, it probably is. From the State Bureau of Consumer Protection, here's Michelle Reinen.
1: They could take over that account and drain the funds, and I don't want to scare everyone so they become paralyzed with those situations, but you really need to be alert to the twists and turns that these scammers are putting in front of us, and practice caution and remember to pause and have conversation with others so they can help you identify those red flags.
0: To report a scam, you can go online to datcp.wi.gov. And another sure sign that summer is coming to an end, the outdoor swimming pools in Baraboo and Reedsburg will be closing for the season this week. The pool at Campbell Park in Baraboo will close up on Sunday, while today is the last day for the pool at Webb Park in Reedsburg. Now you're up to date. I'm Tom Demeen, Magnum Media News.

0: Reed and Chelsea along with you, talking a lot about Dolly Parton here, who was the fourth of 12 kids, Chelsea.
1: Oh my goodness.
0: Born January 19th, 1946 in Tennessee.
1: Okay.
0: Locust Ridge, Tennessee. Now, her first Grand Ole Opry appearance was at age 13 back in 1959. Inducted as an Opry member January 4th of 1969.
1: Mm.
0: Do the math. She was 23 when she got inducted. Now, you have artists who wait their whole life to get into that. And it happened for her, obviously, at a very young age. 25 number one songs on Billboard's Hot Country Chart. She also tied with Reba for the most by a female artist. Over 100 million records sold worldwide. The catalog that she has is estimated at more than 3,000 songs.
1: Wow.
0: And when you've been doing it since, I think a preteen, you're going to have a massive catalog. And she never stopped.
1: Mm. Reed, is Dollywood on your list?
0: It is on my list. I want to see Elvis Presley, Dolly Parton. I want to go see these places.
1: Mm-hmm.
0: And it's just, she's one of those people. And it's not just because of the unique name, but I mean, you say Dolly, everyone knows who you're talking about.
1: Right.
0: You say Elvis, you know, people know what you're talking about.
1: True.
0: And she really is, you know, just the queen of country and how you look at that. She has 10 Grammys plus the Grammy Lifetime Achievement. She got that all the way back in 2011. So that was 15 years ago.
1: Okay.
0: Country Music Hall of Famer, 1999. Songwriters Hall of Fame, 2001. Rock and Roll Hall of Fame, 2022. Now, she said, I don't really deserve to be in the Rock and Roll Hall of Fame. They said, too bad, we're inducting you anyway. Kennedy Center Honors, 2006. National Medal of Arts, 2005. So there wasn't a lot of awards that she didn't have. a little later, we're going to talk about some of these songs that we all know. And I don't care how old you are. We just know the songs.
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3: 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And I want to set the record straight. I am not an attorney. I've never wanted to be an attorney. And the truth is, I really don't even like attorneys. If I sound like an attorney, I apologize.

0: Hey, Chelsea, he's Reed. Reed, today is August 26th. It's a very special day in my family. It's my Grandma Dee's birthday. We all call her Grandma Dee. She is 89 today, Reed. Wow.
1: 89 years old. What a blessing. I've said it before. I visited my grandpa on my mom's side, 92.
0: Reed has all four of his grandparents.
1: Yeah, I'm not trying to be sad. I mean, the Dolly news, you know, it just kind of makes you take a step back. We were at an amazing celebration of life last week for an amazing woman. And I just know, Chels, with my grandparents, like, at 32, this is very rare.
0: Right.
1: You know, you're down to one.
0: Like to think that all four of your grandparents have met our kids.
1: Yeah, they've all been great grandparents.
0: Like, whereas.

0: Hey, it's Reed and Chelsea. Reed, we are talking about kangaroos in Wisconsin. So
1: it's a sad story, though.
0: Yes, it ends sadly for two of the kangaroos. These kangaroos escaped from a trailer on the interstate. There were four of them. One was found, one is missing, and two of them were struck by a car. What would you honestly think if you were driving down the interstate and saw a kangaroo? I mean, is that how Australia is? Are the kangaroos just, I don't even know.
1: But this was in Wisconsin.
0: That's why I said. I feel like I would be like, what's happening?
1: No, I would, yeah, I'd be like, I didn't just,
0: but they,
1: and then you look in your mirror. And
0: if you look at the video, you know, just by first glance, they kind of look like deer a little bit.
1: Sure, yeah.
0: But they're taller.
1: Yep. No, and the hopping.
0: Well, yes, the hopping.

0: Reed and Chelsea with you, talking about Dolly Parton, the legend, the queen of country, who passed away yesterday at the age of 80. As we've talked about, we thought we had more time with Dolly.
1: Yes,
0: she's been dealing with some health issues, but she was unapologetically herself, though, you know? Just.
1: But in every video, every message that she said, she was always very positive about her health. And I know there were some folks that were disappointed when she canceled the Vegas residency. Was that a couple months ago?
0: I think it was in March.
1: But, you know, she always kept positive, Reed. She always said she was going to come back.
0: Yeah, I don't think she was ever someone who was going to just stop.
1: No.
0: You know, she was going to go till the end. Let me give you a few of these songs we all know so well. Jolene, obviously, a legendary song. And I Will Always Love You, both written by Dolly in 1974. So that was quite a year. I Will Always Love You. We know this one. I have been whistling 9 to 5 to myself.
1: Oh, yes.
0: Since I got the news, 1980 for that song. Now, that was the title song of her film debut. That won 2 Grammys and was an Oscar-nominated performance for all of that stuff. I just, I don't care how old you are. These are songs that you just know. They're just a part of the cultural fabric.
1: Mm-hmm.
0: And I think that that's, you know, such an example of the impact that she had. So.
1: Yes. And the President Reed ordered flags to fly at half staff for 1 week in honor of Dolly. So.
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4: Today brings partly sunny skies with temperatures right around 80 and west winds near 15. Tonight turns mostly clear with lows close to 60. Tomorrow looks mostly sunny with similar highs in the low 80s, and clear skies return overnight with lows in the mid 50s. Friday offers sunshine with a few clouds, highs again in the low 80s, and lows falling to the low 60s.

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1: Millions of dollars in Medicaid fraud.
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3: Two women are accused of defrauding Wisconsin Medicaid.
1: Millions of dollars in property tax increases.
4: A hike in property taxes.
5: Property taxes statewide saw the largest increase in more than three decades.
1: That's Democrat David Crowley's plan. Crowley and the Democrats seem more interested in raising taxes to fund fraud than fight fraud. Crowley raised property taxes in Milwaukee County.
6: Crowley recommends increasing the property tax levy.
1: David Crowley even wants to expand the fraud-ridden state Medicaid program.
7: Oh, I'm

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3: 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In Market Down, the Adams County Fair will be held in September this year, Thursday, September 10th through Sunday, September 13th.

Yeah, when someone in the room with me yelled that Dolly had passed yesterday, I thought it was fake. I thought it was made up. It's Ritter. Yeah, it's what everyone's been talking about since. And, you know, at least the legend will live on. She's got her Broadway show that is going to go on as planned. So, yeah, 80 years old, Dolly Parton, one of a kind, a legend, will be missed.

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3: Here are some stories we are working on today. A man from Columbia County was taken into custody charged with burglary following an incident in the town of Decorah. Foremost Farms, which has locations in Reedsburg and Richland Center, announced it'll be closing its plant in Marshfield. There's been an increase in the number of scam reports, both online and on the phone. How to avoid them? We'll talk with Michelle Reinen from the State Bureau of Consumer Protection. And the public pools in Reedsburg and Baraboo will be closing this week.

0: Hi, it's Ritter. Okay, I would have thought this is AI and wild too, but apparently there is a very popular soda that has now officially entered the shower game by teaming up with another popular soap and body wash making company to form thus the popular soda company Scented Body Wash and Soap, which will then be sold at major box stores across the country. And the crazy part is apparently it actually smells like that popular soda, which, I don't know, to me is weird. If you'd like to take a shower and smell like a very popular soda, then, you know, go forth, look for this very popular soda and very popular soap collab in box stores near you soon.
1: Millions of dollars in Medicaid fraud.
2: Medicaid fraud, improper payments, and money laundering.
3: Two women are accused of defrauding Wisconsin Medicaid.
1: Millions of dollars in property tax increases.
4: A hike in property taxes.
5: Property taxes statewide saw the largest increase in more than three decades.
1: That's Democrat David Crowley's plan. Crowley and the Democrats seem more interested in raising taxes to fund fraud than fight fraud. Crowley raised property taxes in Milwaukee County.
6: Crowley recommends increasing the property tax levy.
1: David Crowley even wants to expand the fraud-ridden state Medicaid program.
7: Are you in favor of expanding Medicaid?
8: Oh, absolutely.
1: The David Crowley plan. Higher property taxes. More Medicaid fraud. America's PAC, paid for and is responsible for the content of this advertising, not authorized by any candidate or candidate's agent or committee.
9: Expect some sun to break through today with highs in the low 80s and west winds around 15. Skies stay mostly clear this evening with lows in the low 60s. Tomorrow brings more sunshine, highs again in the low 80s, and mostly clear skies overnight with lows in the mid 50s. Friday looks similar. More sun than clouds, highs in the low 80s, lows in the low 60s.

All right, so numbers are in from the Wisconsin State Fair, and I think it confirms something we all know. We love food. Just over 900,000 people attended the fair, and there was a very fancy bratwurst that sold at the fair for $6,000 at auction. Did it have golden kraut?

0: Okay, y'all, this is something I never, ever thought I'd see in my lifetime, but apparently minivans are making a comeback. Yeah, soccer mom mobiles, baby, bring them on. Let's talk about it in a few.
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0: I keep picturing like this used car salesman, you know, going on like, oh, you know, it's, these minivans are tabbed for their functionality. Not only can be luxurious, but also functional. I'm sorry. It's Ritter. I bring it up because minivans have officially made a comeback. I guess sales in these things have jumped nearly 25% last year alone, which I thought minivans were dead, but no. Maybe it's like the gas price for the whole large SUV fad, or the fact that, again, your large SUVs start at basically 70 grand and a minivan's like 40. I can't ever drive a minivan. I can't do it. I'm sorry.
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2: Columbia County authorities took a man into custody in connection to a burglary that occurred in the town of Decorah. It happened at a home on Beach Garden Road. 42-year-old Sean Smeltzer of Poinette has been

0: charged with burglary. He was seen by neighbors and was taken into custody a short time later. At the time of the incident, Smeltzer was on a Department of Corrections supervision for a previous burglary conviction. Foremost Farms, which runs a butter plant in Reedsburg and a cheese plant in Richland Center, has announced it'll be closing its cheese plant in Marshfield in December. This past spring, Foremost announced it would be expanding its Reedsburg plant to improve how milk components are managed and to support more butter production. Foremost says 68 jobs will be lost. There has been an increase in the number of scams being reported to the State Bureau of Consumer Protection, not only online, but via the phone and through the mail as well. From the Bureau of Consumer Protection, here's Michelle Reinen.
1: They could take over that account and drain the funds, and I don't want to scare everyone so they become paralyzed with those situations, but you really need to be alert to the twists and turns that these scammers are putting in front of us, and practice caution and remember to pause and have conversation with others so they can help you identify those red flags.
0: Once again, if it sounds fishy, it probably is. More information at datcp.wi.gov. And another sign that summer is winding down, the outdoor swimming pools in Baraboo and Reedsburg will be closing for the season this week. The pool at Campbell Park in Baraboo will have its final day on Sunday, while the pool at Webb Park in Reedsburg will close tonight. Now you're up to date. I'm Tom Demeen, Magnum Media News.

0: oh, this is interesting. What's up? It's Ritter. Wisconsin apparently has a new record holder, and it's an animal that might look a little non-traditional, we'll just say. Hang tight, we're going to talk about it.
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Expect some sun to break through today with highs in the low 80s and west winds around 15. Skies stay mostly clear this evening with lows in the low 60s. Tomorrow brings more sunshine, highs again in the low 80s, and mostly clear skies overnight with lows in the mid 50s. Friday looks similar. More sun than clouds, highs in the low 80s, lows in the low 60s.

knew I'd see her around. I'd be at some party, she'd show up and I'd be walking out. Across some parking lot, hiding behind her sister. I'd look up, she'd be at the red light beside me in that white Maxima with a sticker on the back. I'd act.

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0: Yo, it's Ritter. This is wild to me. There's a new Guinness World Record holder, though, in the state. A Maine Coon cat that is named Erebus Anomaly. I'm sure that's some sort of Greek or Latin for something. But this cat has 29 toes. I guess this little creature's got a genetic trait that causes extra toes. I mean, I'm fine with the extra toes as long as it doesn't have imposable thumbs. We got to worry about these things opening doors.
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0: if you've scrolled social today, I'm sure you've seen people in pictures of animals. If it's not first day of school pictures, today it's National Dog Day, so everybody's sharing dogs. I, however, am not, because I refuse to follow all of the trends. And now I just feel like the grumpy old man shaking my cane.
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0: A Columbia County man has been charged with burglary after he allegedly broke into a home in the town of Decorah. The incident occurred at a home on Beach Garden Road. A neighbor saw a suspicious person lurking around the residence. 42-year-old Sean Smeltzer of Point Ed charged with burglary. At the time of his arrest, he was on a Department of Corrections supervision for a previous burglary conviction. Foremost Farms, which has a butter plant in Reedsburg and a cheese plant in Richland Center, announced it'll be closing its cheese plant in Marshfield in December. This past spring, Foremost announced it would be expanding operations in Reedsburg to improve how milk components are managed and to support more butter production. Foremost says the closure will affect 68 jobs in Marshfield. There have been a number of scams reported as of late, not only online, but via the phone and through the mail as well. As always, you're encouraged to be leery, and if it sounds fishy, it probably is. From the State Bureau of Consumer Protection, here's Michelle Reinen.
1: They could take over that account and drain the funds, and I don't want to scare everyone so they become paralyzed with those situations, but you really need to be alert to the twists and turns that these scammers are putting in front of us and practice caution and remember to pause and have conversation with others so they can help you identify those red flags.
0: To report a scam, you can go online to datcp.wi.gov. And another sure sign that summer is coming to an end, the outdoor swimming pools in Baraboo and Reedsburg will be closing for the season this week. The pool at Campbell Park in Baraboo will close up on Sunday, while today is the last day for the pool at Webb Park in Reedsburg. Now you're up to date. I'm Tom Demeen, Magnum Media News.

0: Look, moving on.
1: Okay, this still, I can't wrap my head around how, why, and the speed of Stella Lefty's, like, viral going from TikTok back in, what, I don't know, February, to now just announcing a first headlining tour. Yeah. Like, from TikTok to tour bus in 6 months, insane. 6 months,
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4: Expect some sun to break through today with highs in the low 80s and west winds around 15. Skies stay mostly clear this evening with lows in the low 60s. Tomorrow brings more sunshine, highs again in the low 80s, and mostly clear skies overnight with lows in the mid 50s. Friday looks similar. More sun than clouds. Highs in the low 80s, lows in the low

0: I don't know about you, but I'm having a bit of that, I don't want to say summer's over feeling. Are you feeling that too? You know, you got Packers preseason football, Badgers getting back at it. Oh, yeah, and I'm seeing, like, apple pie stuff everywhere. Is it already fall?
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0: Yeah, when someone in the room with me yelled that Dolly had passed yesterday, I thought it was fake. I thought it was made up. It's Ritter. Yeah, it's what everyone's been talking about since. And, you know, at least the legend will live on. She's got her Broadway show that is going to go on as planned. So, yeah, 80 years old, Dolly Parton, one of a kind, a legend, will be missed.
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2: 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Crowley raised property taxes in Milwaukee County.
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2: David Crowley even wants to expand the fraud-ridden state Medicaid program.
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0: Hey, it's Ritter. Just checking in from this little corner of spot where I'm at. Thought I'd throw a little reminder out there that summer's moving along. Day's getting away from us, so there's something you've been meaning to do. Today feels like a pretty good day, doesn't it? And that's why I'm leaving. See y'all later.
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3: Expect some sun to break through today with highs in the low 80s and west winds around 15. Skies stay mostly clear this evening with lows in the low 60s. Tomorrow brings more sunshine, highs again.

10 in the low 80s, and mostly clear skies overnight with lows in the mid-50s. Friday looks similar, more sun than clouds, highs in the low 80s, lows in the low 60s.

Yo, I can't believe it's already Wednesday, looking down towards the weekend. Weather-wise, looks like it might be nice for the weekend, too. So, yeah, let's start getting our plans together before it's here and we're going, what?

Thunder Country 100.1 with Morgan Wallen, and I got better. Mike Olson with you on this Wednesday afternoon. Got a lot of things happening around the area. I'm going to fill you in with a few of those. Coming up Friday and Saturday, Taste of Portage Market Fair. Yeah, right downtown Portage. This is one of Portage's biggest events of the year. And folks, they have got live music. There's great food and drinks available for you. There's a car show. There's kids activities, vendor and sidewalk sales going on. And they've got a half marathon and a

0: Thunder Country 100.1, Chris Young with Vince Gill. Now, I have an information break for you, and then music on the way. Jordan Davis, Darius Rucker, Ella Langley, and Blake Shelton on Thunder Country 100.1.
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0: Thunder Country 100.1 with Jordan Davis. Turn this truck around. Now, I've got an information break coming up here, and then we're going to work on finishing up our 3 o'clock hour. I have Corey Kent and Cole Wetzel. You'll also be hearing from Parmalee, Brett Eldridge, Graylin James, Luke Combs, and Thompson Square on Thunder Country 100.1.
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1: That's Democrat David Crowley's plan. Crowley and the Democrats seem more interested in raising taxes to fund fraud than fight fraud. Crowley raised property taxes in Milwaukee County.
4: Crowley recommends increasing the property tax levy.
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6: Today calls for partly cloudy skies with a high of 78 and west winds around 15. Overnight, skies stay mostly clear with lows dropping near 59 late. Look for more sun than clouds tomorrow with highs climbing into the low 80s. Clouds thin out again tomorrow night, staying mostly clear with lows in the mid 50s. Then Friday brings mostly sunny skies with highs once more in the low 80s.

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Thunder Country 100.1, Corey Kent and Cole Wetzel. Cole Wetzel, again, has teamed up with Ella Langley and doing a song called Jaded, which is shooting real fast up the charts, and we should be having that before too very long right here on Thunder. Right now, I do want to tell you that, where'd it go? Sign up now for the 11th Annual Portage Police K-9 Golf Outing. It's coming up on Saturday, September 12th. They've got a 9 o'clock tee time there at the Portage Country Club. And all the proceeds from this support the K-9 unit to help pay the vet bills, the equipment, and the training. And for all of you golfers out there, you're going to be enjoying some good food. They've got whole prizes, various raffle events going on and prizes. And you can register at the Portage Police Department, the Portage Country Club, or portagewi.gov/police. You can do it online. But they do ask you to sign up between now and Friday. So get her done, as the man said. All right. Josh Ross, Kane Brown, Morgan Wallen with Post Malone on Thunder Country 100.1.

0: moving on.
1: Thunder Country 100.1 with Josh Ross. In just a moment, you'll be hearing with Tom Demeen here with his area sports report. We'll have something on either side of him. Good info for you. And then I've got more music on deck from Brad Paisley, Jason Aldean, Craig Morgan, and Alexandra Kay on Thunder Country 100.1.
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3: 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Boys soccer last night, Wisconsin Dells blank River Valley. Final score 1-0. The Chiefs' goal coming from Noam Zoochi. Portage Poinette blanked by Nakusa 3-0. Baraboo lost to Sun Prairie West 6-3. Nolan Smith had a goal for the T-Birds. On the volleyball courts, Wisconsin Dells goes 2-1 at a quadrangular in Portage, defeating the host school and Lodi, a loss to Edgerton. On the night, June Manley with 17 assists, Addison Sobajinski 21 digs, Piper Waterman with 23 kills. Mauston swept by Onalaska Luther. For the Golden Eagles, Kylie Pellegrini with 10 assists, Jillian Cook 11 digs. Partyville hosted a quadrangular, wins over Orfordville Parkview and Beaver Dam Whalen Academy. On the night, Haley Gard with a dozen kills. Girls golf, Baraboo hosted its invitational. Wisconsin Dells placed third, Baraboo eighth, Reedsburg ninth, and Portage 13th. For the Chiefs, Lake DeFosse with a 94, Ruby Brinker an 89 for the T-Birds. The Beavers led by Maya Sackett's 95, Berkeley Weber an 87 for the Warriors. On the tennis court, Reedsburg with a pair of sweeps over Sparta and Mauston. Wins in the Sparta match at singles, Maya Drager, Claire Siechlag, Anna Turner, and Emma Williams. Doubles winners, Ariagata with Emma Casey, Olivia Schaefer with Lindsay Light, Grace Thomas with Brinley Brunner. In the sweep were the Golden Eagles, singles wins from Drager, Siechlag, Turner, and Lily Simonson. Doubles wins, Gatta with Casey, Schaefer with Light, Thomas with Brunner. The Brewers came up short in New York last night, falling to the Mets 3-2. Brewers with a run in the top of the ninth to tie it, but the Mets scored a run in the bottom of the 10th on a Brewer error for the victory. William Contreras, 3 hits, 2 runs scored. Trevor McGill, the loss. Tonight on 97.3 FM and AM 1400, it's the Brewers and Metropolitans at 5:35. 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

0: Brad Paisley on Thunder Country 100.1. Oh, look, I just happened to notice, looking at my calendar here. National Toilet Paper Day today, people. Yeah. I'm not celebrating. I mean, that's just how I roll. I have an information break for you and another set of music just moments away. Russell Dickerson, Brooks and Dunn, Ella Langley with Morgan Wallen, and Tyler Hubbard, who his former partner, Brian Kelly, celebrating birthday number 41. Yeah, as Florida Georgia Line will be getting back together probably in the early next year. We'll have to keep an eye out for that one on Thunder Country 100.1.
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0: 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And mark it down, the Adams County Fair will be held in September this year, Thursday, September 10th through Sunday, September 13th.
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Thunder Country 100.1. That is Russell Dickerson. You think there's alien life out there? A lot of people do. I've never seen, my dad did. Yeah, he and his.

0: then wife, spotted, it was real quiet. And they said, and they were, it got closer and stopped and had a, like a big old headlight up there, and it was just checking around and around. Maybe, maybe there's something to it. I don't know. But 55% of Americans say that we're not ready to process the existence of alien life. Of course, the rest of us have already seen Steve Buscemi, so we got... I have an information break coming up here, another round of music, starting with Kid Rock on Thunder Country 100.1.
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8: Today calls for partly cloudy skies with a high of 78 and west winds around 15. Overnight, skies stay mostly clear with lows dropping near 59 late. Look for more sun than clouds tomorrow with highs climbing into the low 80s. Clouds thin out again tomorrow night, staying mostly clear with lows in the mid 50s. Then Friday brings mostly sunny skies with highs once more in the low 80s.

Thunder Country 100.1, Corey Kent. Boy, things are running late this year. I mean, Labor Day's off a week there, too. And this one really threw me off, the Adams County Fair. Yeah, it's going to be September this year. It's always August. At the end of August, it was always the Adams County Fair. Well, this time, it's September 10th. All right, Thursday the 10th, and it goes through Sunday the 13th at the fairgrounds there in Friendship. That's what, County J there. You go east or whatever way that is. Ask anybody. They'll get you there. Don't trust me. All right. They have live music. There's carnival rides, food and refreshments, grandstand shows, event, and, of course, all those animal barns there. Please do take in some of those shows as well for the judging. It's an event. These kids work hard for those animals that they're working with there. They really appreciate you stopping by. That's for sure. All right, for a whole schedule of events, you can go to AdamsCountyFairWI.net, okay? Check it out. See what's coming up for you this year at the fair. Ella Langley, the Zac Brown Band, and Morgan Wallen on Thunder Country 100.1.

0: Thunder Country 100.1, Ella Langley's Choosing Texas, which is still a very hot song right now. It's been on the Billboard Hot 100 for, 19 weeks? And I think she only has just a few more to go, and she can pass Mariah Carey's All I Want for Christmas Is You. And that was at 22 weeks, I believe. And so she could still have the number one song. It's just, people loving it. Information break for you and another round of music is not too far away. Coming up is Billy Currington, Low Cash, Dierks Bentley, and Matt Cooper on Thunder Country 100.1.
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4: 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Crowley raised property taxes in Milwaukee County.
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1: Country 100.1, Billy Currington. And hey, girl. Tom Devine is coming your way here in just a moment with Area Sports. We'll get you right back into music. Yeah, so stand by. I've got Kenny Chesney, Kip Moore, Josh Ross, and Lainey Wilson on Thunder Country 100.1.
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3: 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Boys soccer last night, Wisconsin Dells blank River Valley. Final score 1-0. The Chiefs goal coming from Noam Zoochi. Portage Poinette blank by Nakusa 3-0. Baraboo lost to Sun Prairie West 6-3. Nolani Smith had a goal for the T-Birds. On the volleyball courts, Wisconsin Dells goes 2-1 at a quadrangular in Portage, defeating the host school and Lodi, a loss to Edgerton. On the night, June Manley with 17 assists, Addison Sobajinski 21 digs, Piper Waterman with 23 kills. Boston swept by Onalaska Luther. For the Golden Eagles, Kelly Pellegrini with 10 assists, Jillian Cook 11 digs. Partyville hosted a quadrangular, wins over Orfordville Parkview and Beaver Dam Whalen Academy. On the night, Haley Gard with a dozen kills. Girls golf, Baraboo hosted its invitational. Wisconsin Dells placed third, Baraboo eighth, Reedsburg ninth, and Portage 13th. For the Chiefs, Lake DeFosse with a 94, Ruby Brinker an 89 for the T-Birds. The Beavers led by Maya Sackett's 95, Berkeley Weber in 87 for the Warriors. On the tennis court, Reedsburg with a pair of sweeps over Sparta and Mauston. Wins in the Sparta match at singles, Maya Drager, Claire Siechlag, Anna Turner, and Emma Williams. Doubles winners, Ariagata with Emma Casey, Olivia Schaefer with Lindsay Light, Grace Thomas with Brinley Brunner. In the sweep of the Golden Eagles, singles wins from Drager, Siechlag, Turner, and Lily Simonson. Doubles wins, Gatto with Casey, Schaefer with Light, Thomas with Brunner. The Brewers came up short in New York last night, falling to the Mets 3-2. Brewers with a run in the top of the ninth to tie it, but the Mets scored a run in the bottom of the 10th on a Brewer error for the victory. William Contreras, 3 hits, 2 runs scored. Trevor McGill, the loss. Tonight on 97.3 FM and AM 1400, it's the Brewers and Metropolitans at 5:35. 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

0: Thunder Country 100.1 with Kenny Chesney's Carry On. Number one song for Kenny. Another, I should say. Yeah, he's got so many of them out there. Anyway, I've got a quick information break for you with music just ahead from Parker McCollum. Miranda Lambert. I got a note here, too, about Miranda. Also, I have John Morgan and Jason Aldean, Morgan Wallen, and Kane Brown. Miranda, she is part of the Glenn Powell movie. He just released the names of the few country stars who's going to be making an appearance in The Comeback Kid. Yes, Miranda, Jelly Roll, and Brad Paisley are going to be contributed to the music to that one. So, yeah, very good. All right, again, Kane Brown, he'll be coming up for you in just a quick moment on Thunder Country 100.1.
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4: Skies stay mainly clear tonight with a low of 59. Tomorrow brings more sun than clouds and highs close to 80. Then skies turn nearly clear again tomorrow night as lows drop to the mid-50s. Friday sees a few clouds with similar highs in the low 80s. Saturday turns mostly cloudy with a high in the upper 70s and a south wind at 10.

Parker McCullough, Mud Thunder Country 100.1. In just about a half an hour from now is Concert in the Park in Portage. Yeah, don't miss out. Comes up 6:30 tonight, and it's on the stage there right behind the Portage VFW there on West Collins. All right, and the Swing Crew is there tonight. And I thought everybody in the world has seen the swing crew, but no, there's still a few of you out there. Please do join in, because they are all about peer interactive, fun, acoustic music there of classic songs, audience participation, jokes, and, of course, their own sense of humor. They are just a fun bunch. What they want you to do is walk away tonight smiling, and you will. If you've never seen them, please do. And if those of you that have seen them, make back again, because it's going to be a good time. So grab your lawn chairs and blankets and come and enjoy the Swing Crew at the concerts at the Portage. They have desserts, which are served by local nonprofit groups as part of a fundraiser for their cause. And, well, I'm not going to worry about the rain. It's going to be a nice night. So come on out and party. Okay. Now I have for you Shaboozy and Jelly Roll, Carrie Underwood, and Luke Combs on Thunder Country 100.1.

0: 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I do have an information break on the way for you, and then get set for Hunter Hayes, Jordan Davis, and Keith Urban on Thunder Country 100.1.
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0: Thunder Country 100.1. Hunter Hayes wrapping up that set with I Want Crazy. Keith Urban started that one out, A Kiss a Girl, and I had to do some Googling here and find out if he's actually dating anyone yet, but apparently not publicly or officially confirmed to be dating anyone. But I don't know, the rumors are resurfacing here. Oh, is Jennifer Lopez? Oh, yeah, they're so in love. No. Then there was, I don't know, the one girl here, I think she was like 26-year-old country singer. What the heck was her name? Carly Scott Collins was an opening act, and they were supposed to be dating. And who knows, you know, maybe he's dating Nicole Kidman. Oh, probably not. I might be wrong on it. I've got Tom Devine standing by here with Area Sports. We'll have a couple other things on either side of him. Then we'll get you right back into music with Cole Wetzel and Jesse Murph, Toby Keith, Morgan Wallen with Post Malone and Sam Hunt on Thunder Country 100.1.
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1: 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Boys soccer last night, Wisconsin Dells blank River Valley. Final score 1-0. The Chiefs' goal coming from Noam Zochi. Portage Point at blank by Nakusa 3-0. Baraboo lost to Sun Prairie West 6-3. Nolan Smith had a goal for the T-Birds. On the volleyball courts, Wisconsin Dells goes 2-1 at a quadrangular in Portage, defeating the host school and Lodi, a loss to Edgerton. On the night, June Manley with 17 assists, Addison Sobajinski 21 digs, Piper Waterman with 23 kills. Mauston swept by Onalaska Luther. For the Golden Eagles, Kelly Pellegrini with 10 assists, Jillian Cook 11 digs. Partyville hosted a quadrangular, wins over Orfordville Parkview and Beaver Dam Whalen Academy. On the night, Haley Gard with a dozen kills. Girls golf, Baraboo hosted its invitational. Wisconsin Dells placed third, Baraboo eighth, Reedsburg ninth, and Portage 13th. For the Chiefs, Lake DeFosse with a 94, Ruby Brinker an 89 for the T-Birds. The Beavers led by Maya Sackett's 95, Berkeley Weber an 87 for the Warriors. On the tennis court, Reedsburg with a pair of sweeps over Sparta and Mauston. Wins in the Sparta match at singles, Maya Drager, Claire Siechlag, Anna Turner, and Emma Williams. Doubles winners, Ariagata with Emma Casey, Olivia Schaefer with Lindsay Light, Grace Thomas with Brinley Brunner. In the sweep are the Golden Eagles, singles wins from Drager, Siechlag, Turner, and Lily Simonson. Doubles wins, Gatta with Casey, Schaefer with Light, Thomas with Brunner. The Brewers came up short in New York last night, falling to the Mets 3-2. Brewers with a run in the top of the ninth to tie it, but the Mets scored a run in the bottom of the 10th on a Brewer error for the victory. William Contreras, 3 hits, 2 runs scored, Trevor McGill the loss. Tonight on 97.3 FM and AM 1400, it's the Brewers and Metropolitans at 5:35. 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

0: Thunder Country 100.1. Co Wetzel and Jesse Murph. I have an information break for you. My final set for this Wednesday will include Hardy, Eric Church, Morgan Wallen, and Tim McGraw. Four great voices, one terrific song. You'll also be hearing from Scotty McCreery, Jake Owen, Taylor Swift, John Party, and Rodney Atkins. We'll have him start out right after this break here. Mike Olson saying thanks so much for joining me on this Wednesday, which is right now my Friday. I'll be away from this microphone both tomorrow and Friday. Kevin Kellogg will be in here. He does a good job for us, and he'll give you some more great country. And I'll be back with you Monday afternoon at 3 o'clock. Enjoy your weekend, everybody. Enjoy more great country coming up on Thunder Country 100.1.
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1: 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More Medicaid fraud. America's PAC, paid for and is responsible for the content of this advertising, not authorized by any candidate or candidate's agent or committee.
9: Skies stay mainly clear tonight with a low of 59. Tomorrow brings more sun than clouds and highs close to 80. Then skies turn nearly clear again tomorrow night as lows drop to the mid-50s. 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